0: are listening FM 101 Radio Pakistan. 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
1: AM Pakistan Standard Time. Assalamu alaikum. Sunday, 19th of Muharram al Haram, July the 5th, 2026. This is Radio Pakistan. The news read by Daman Zaman. The headlines. Pakistan and Turkey have reaffirmed the commitment to achieve mutually agreed target of $5 billion in bilateral trade. The Prime Minister has invited the Turkish investors for joint ventures in diverse fields, including mines, minerals and energy. The Deputy Prime Minister has called for transforming the strategic geography of Pakistan and Turkey into economic advantage for both the countries. The 27th martyrdom anniversary of Captain Colonel Sher Khan Shahid Nishan-e-Haider is being observed today.
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1 p.m. Pakistan Standard Time. Assalamu alaikum. This is Radio Pakistan. The news read by Tanveer Baloch. First, the headlines. Prime Minister and President of Turkey at a meeting in Istanbul have expressed their resolve to further strengthen bilateral cooperation in diverse sectors. Deputy Prime Minister says Pakistan and

0: Turkey are ready to shape a shared future as partners in prosperity, innovation and regional stability. 27th martyrdom anniversary of Kargil hero Captain Colonel Sher Khan Shahid Nishani Haider is being observed today. 32nd edition of Textile Asia International Exhibition is underway at Expo Center in Lahore. And now the news in detail. Pakistan and Turkey have reaffirmed their commitment to achieving the mutually agreed target of $5 billion in bilateral trade. The commitment was expressed during a meeting between Prime Minister Mohammad Shahbaz Sharif and Turkey's President Recep Tayyip Erdogan at Wahdatin Palace in Istanbul. The two leaders expressed their common resolve to further strengthen bilateral cooperation between Pakistan and Turkey, with special emphasis on trade and investment, energy cooperation, offshore and onshore petroleum exploration, mines and minerals, and information technology.
1: Karachi, Lahore, Islamabad, Peshawar, Quetta, Hyderabad, Faisalabad, Sialkot, Multan, Bahawalpur, Sargodha, Larkana, Mithi, Bichha, Khairpur, Kohat, Bannu, Abbottabad, and Mirpur Azad Kashmir. 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

0: 4 p.m. Pakistan Standard Time. Assalamu alaikum. This is Iran. The news read by Farhan Naz. First, the headlines. Prime Minister and President of Turkey at a meeting in Istanbul have expressed resolve to further strengthening bilateral cooperation in diverse sectors. Deputy Prime Minister says Pakistan and Turkey are ready to shape a shared future as partners in prosperity, innovation and regional stability. Residents across Azad Jammu and Kashmir rejected strike call by prescribed action committee for today. Final of ICC Women T20 World Cup will be played between Australia and England at Lord's in London today.
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0: 6 PM Pakistan Standard Time. Assalamu alaikum. This is Radio Pakistan. The news read by Daman Zaman. The headlines. The Minister for Law says owner's consent is mandatory to use private property for telecom infrastructure. The Minister for Information Technology has said the government aims to increase fibre to home connections from 3 to 10 million in the next 3 years. The Minister for Human Resource Development has directed the Workers' Welfare Fund to provide educational facilities to additional 100,000 children of registered workers across the country. Residents across Azad Jammu and Kashmir have rejected today's strike call by the proscribed Joint Awami Action Committee. In the Indian illegally occupied Jammu and Kashmir, extensive traffic restrictions imposed by the Indian authorities for the annual Amarnath Yatra have disrupted normal life and economic activity. The final of the ICC Women's T20 World Cup will be played between Australia and England at the Lords in London today.
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0: 9 PM Pakistan Standard Time. Assalamu alaikum. This is Radio Pakistan. The news read by Daman Zaman. The headlines. The Planning Minister has urged the overseas Pakistanis to become active partners in Pakistan's journey towards sustainable development and economic transformation. The Minister for Information Technology has said the government aims to increase fiber-to-home internet connections from 3 to 10 million in the next 3 years. The 27th martyrdom anniversary of Captain Colonel Sher Khan Shaheed Nishani Heather was observed today. Residents across Azad Jammu and Kashmir have rejected today's strike call by the proscribed Joint Awami Action Committee. In the Jammu and Kashmir, extensive traffic restrictions imposed by the Indian authorities for the annual Amarnath Yatra have disrupted normal life and economic activity.
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0: Karachi, Lahore, Islamabad, Peshawar, Quetta, Hyderabad, Faisalabad, Sialkot, Multan, Bahawalpur, Sargodha, Larkana, Mithi, Vichha, Khairpur, Kohat, Bannu, Abbottabad, and Azad Kashmir. 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

I have my faith in you. Just like I have a faith on my dad, who would never stab me in the back. I have a faith on my sister too. Even though I cannot resist her, true. I have a faith on my mom, who can never do me no wrong. I have a faith on my brother, who can treat me like no other. But most of all, I have my faith in you. Faith is all we have. 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